deeper into the new Tori Amos album in Times of Dragons. That's Gasoline Girls, WFBK presenting Tori on August 10th. That's when that's happening. Louisville Palace, WFPK.org for the details. Fleetwood Mac, Silver Springs before that. I'm Kyle Meredith here on FPK. Issa Brione is going to be joining me along with some of the crew from the Goosebumps television show here in just a few moments. Also got some Brazen Cyrus and Nico Case lined up. The WFPK question of the day, what local thing deserves its own concept album? Been hearing lots of Mary Beth Hammer says Captain's Quarters. Let's see, Dana Moore says The Witch Tree. Claude Hopper went back and said Tooligans. Tippy McTeer says Cave Hill Residence. What local thing deserves its own concept album? 502-814-9375. That's who you can text. Let's do some 502 in here from Ravina Colt. It's According to the Matador on 91.9 WFPK Louisville.

0: Hey, this is Adam from Counting Crows on 91.9 WFPK, the station with so much music. Bobby was a kid from around the
1: town. 91.9 WFPK. Good evening. Kyle Meredith here. So there is a new Goosebumps series. There was the original books, and there was a series in the 90s. They did the Jack Black movies in the 2010s, and now there's a new series, a relaunch, a reboot, whatever you want to call it. It's on Disney Plus and Hulu, and it's one of my favorite things I've seen. If you're a big fan of Stranger Things and you like the family style of spookiness, this is a bit more adult than the old Goosebumps, which kind of makes it perfect for anybody that grew up with it and has now become an adult. I got to talk with two of the actors, Issa Briones and Anna E. Pui, all about it in an interview that you can watch at WFPK.org.
2: When I first saw the sides for the audition, I had the same thought that you did, where I was like, this could go a number of ways. This could be so cheesy and so just wrong, or it could be incredible. And thank God I read the script and I was like, oh, this is different. I mean, the fact that we are handling some quite adult or at least themes that teenagers are going through that aren't always talked about. And I feel like that is so important. Reading it, I was just like, oh, this is a Goosebumps that you've never seen. This is not your mother's Goosebumps. This is very new. And the fact that you're also dealing with five kids that wouldn't necessarily be friends, you wouldn't see them at a lunch table together, like that you're bringing these people together and it doesn't have to be some weird statement about it. And that doesn't have to be this big joke or anything. It's just that's how it is because that's how the world is. This is on the right track of telling a story about teenagers today and also connecting to the original fans of Goosebumps who are in their 30s. And like that, it really spans all of those

0: R.E.M.'s Drive. That's actually the song that kicks off the new Goosebumps series, out now, all of season one on Disney Plus and Hulu. Kyle Meredith here, hanging out with Issa Briones and Anna E. Pui, the two female leads of the new Goosebumps series. And the cool thing about this one, the stories are based off of the old R.L. Stine books, five of the most famous ones. But as we kind of mentioned earlier in the interview, it's tackling big subjects as well. The full interview when you subscribe to the Kyle Meredith With podcast.
1: I mean, at its core, we're really tackling, like, what trauma do you inherit from your parents? What is, like, built into you? Which is a very timely conversation to have. And I think then you get to see people grieving in different ways. That is so important, a very important conversation, because it does not look the same for everyone, and you see it within the cast. There's Lucas, who cannot move on. Margot, who's trying to run as far away as she can. Like, there's and that the human experience. You're trying to figure out how to deal with the craziness of life outside of monsters and demons. But I think that's kind of what the end of the show, what makes the end of the show so special, is showing the aftermath when, like you said, it usually just ends that we solved it. No, it's never fully solved.

0: Nine Inch Nails with Terrible Lie. That's heard in the new Goosebumps series out now on Disney Plus and Hulu. And if you've noticed, the couple songs I've played are both 90s tracks. That's mostly what the soundtrack to this series is, though it's set in present day. There is a callback to the 90s with their parents. And of course, I had to bring up the soundtrack, the full interview at WFPK.org and the Kyle Meredith With podcast.
1: The 90s music goes so hard in this show because we didn't even know, but then watching it, once we first started getting to see little bits of episodes and just seeing how we know what work we did, but to see it with the music, with everything, and how well crafted that is. And we were like, okay, so Disney spent their budget on the music again.
2: Right.
1: It was those rights. And I was so, so happy with these kind of punky songs, these rock songs, these eerie pop songs. It doesn't feel predictable. It doesn't feel basic. And I think the soundtrack perfectly blends the Gen Z millennial line of people who grew up with the series in the 90s and people who are watching it now thinking, wait, that's a sick song. What is that? And then you have a conversation with your parents about music and it's great.
2: No, great. My mom freaked out at the REM song. She saw the episode away from me. She calls me and she goes, oh, and she just screamed.

0: 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That's on, yeah, it's heard in the new Goosebumps series here on 91.9 WFPK. Thanks to Issa. Thanks to Anna for hanging out with me. 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
1: Brand new from Ruthie Foster. That's called A Thank You, the record Just Say Yes. Dave Matthews Band's Louisiana Bayou before that. We'll be welcoming them to Bourbon & Beyond on Sunday, September 27th. And Pavement's Gold Sounds on that set as well. More from Ryan Davis and the Roadhouse Band coming up next here on 91.9, where we get programming support from the New Albany Bicentennial Park Concert Series. 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At 6 p.m. in Bicentennial Park in historic downtown New Albany. 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Kyle Mears, some Paris Jackson and Jack White lined up. We've been playing tracks from Ryan Davis and the Roadhouse Band every hour today. Of course, they're playing right now and headliners with Freak Water. 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

0: as that new Pearl in the Oysters. That's called Doom Mood. Slater Kinney's O and Hum's Coming Home in that set as well on 91.9 WFPK. I'm Kyle Meredith. Got some Siku, Tame Impala, Laura Mavula all lined up. Laura Mavula covering Paul Simon. Right now, though, it's time for tonight's TV and the Radio, where we look at iconic television theme songs. Go back to 1985 with me to follow two private detectives whose chemistry practically rewrote TV romance, and it starred Cybill Shepherd and Bruce Willis. The composer of the theme, Lee Holdridge, built a melody, then brought in jazz vocalist Al Jarreau, who co-wrote the lyrics, recorded multiple versions of the song for the series throughout the years, a later version even being produced by Nile Rodgers of Chic. I'm sure you figured it out by now. Tonight's TV in the Radio, it's the theme song from Moonlighting on 91.9 WFPK Louisville.
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Hi, this is Carrie from Slater Kinney, and you're listening to 91.9 WFPK. So much music.

That's brand new from Weezer. Also features some of the members of Wednesday on it. It's called We Might As Well Be Strangers. Morrissey's last of the famous international playboys before that. WFPK presenting Morrissey October 21st at the Louisville Palace. 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Had Corner Shop in that set as well. More Ryan Davis and the Roadhouse Band on the way. 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And I'm Kyle Meredith. I'm going to get out of here. And thanks to all of my guests tonight, Issa Briones, Alicia Debnam Carey, and Maya Hawk. All of my interviews you can find at WFPK.org and the Kyle Meredith With podcast. I'll be back tomorrow at 6 p.m., joined by Janelle Monáe. And I'll leave you with one more from our featured artist of the day, Ryan Davis and the Roadhouse Band. It's Junk Drawer Hearts on 91.9. Have a good one.

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I'm Matt Anthony, host of the Friday Night Sound Clash from 7 to 11, Fridays on 91.9.

91.9 WFPK and Waterfront Park present our next WFPK Waterfront Wednesday of the season on June 24th with R&B duo The War and Treaty. An original alt-rock of Louisville's Second Story Man. 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
1: 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An original alt-rock of Louisville's Second Story Man. 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

91.9 WFPK is your live music connection to win tickets to your favorite concerts and events. 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

0: 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It's a country song.
1: Howdy, neighbors. 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

91.9 WFPK and Waterfront Park present our next WFPK Waterfront Wednesday of the season on June 24th with R&B duo The War and Treaty. An original alt-rock of Louisville's Second Story Man. 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

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I'm Matt Anthony, host of the Friday Night Sound Clash from 7 to 11, Fridays on 91.9.

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91.9 WFPK and Waterfront Park present our next WFPK Waterfront Wednesday of the season on June 24th with R&B duo The War and Treaty. An original alt-rock of Louisville's Second Story Man. 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
1: 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An original alt-rock of Louisville's Second Story Man. 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

That's the latest from B.B. Stockwell. It's called When You Know at 91.9 WFPK. The album is simply called Volume 1. It comes out soon, June 26th. Good morning. I'm Mel. Good to be with you. Happy Juneteenth. 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And the Fraser Kentucky History Museum, presenting Camp Fraser, 8 weeks of summer camps for the kiddos, all the way through July 31st. Camps include hometown history, pursuit of happiness, across the universe, and more. Open to rising grades 1 through 6. 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I got Blake Rules and Other Friends coming up. Some Crowded House. Also, new music from Alila Diane. First, jazz trumpeter Freddie Hubbard and Blue Frenzy at FPK.

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Sometimes I watch sports with my dad on TV, and sometimes my dad watches dumb cartoons with me. My dad is dad jokes and piggyback rides, swimming in the pool and sliding down the slides. He showed me the Beatles and took me fishing. 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

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He owns power tools. 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

91.9 WFPK, new music from Alila Diane, the new album, her seventh. I can't believe she's already up to her seventh studio album, Who's Keeping Time? That's called In My Own Time. Crowded House in there, Don't Dream It's Over, never get tired of that one. Some Blake Rules and Other Friends, and Freddie Hubbard starting things off. Happy Friday, and of course, a happy Juneteenth. I'm Mel, it's good to be with you. 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Got new music from Cat Clyde on the way. First, oh, I love Bette Smith's voice from Good Thing. This is Happiness at FPK.

The new album is called Mud, Blood, Bone. That is Cat Clyde and Man's World. 91.9 WFPK. How are you on this Friday morning? I'm Mel. Appreciate you being with me. 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Right now, going to do a song from our artist of the day, our featured artist of the day for Pride Month. One of my favorites, Janelle Monáe from The Electric Lady. 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

91.9 WFPK and Waterfront Park present our next WFPK Waterfront Wednesday of the season on June 24th with R&B duo The War and Treaty. An original alt-rock of Louisville's Second Story Man. 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

That's a new 5-0 tune from Kathleen Hoy. It's called Different Kind. 91.9 WFPK. Shamika Copeland before that with Lemon Pie. Man, that sounds good. And some Patti Smith with Redondo Beach. Happy Friday. You made it. I'm Mel. It's good to be with you on this Juneteenth. 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Got some Tom Waits coming up for you. Also some new music from Katie Pruitt. First, a tune from musician, writer, and director Dean Spencer. Everybody Want Me But My Lover. At FPK.

That is new music from Katie Pruitt at 91.9 WFPK about how the top 1% keep getting richer. Mm-hmm. Think we can all feel that one. That same boat had Tom Waits in there, Anywhere I Lay My Head, and Dean Spencer starting things off. Happy Friday. Happy Father's Day weekend. Happy Juneteenth. All of the things. I've got music from Tanita Tikaram coming up. Also, new music from Siku. But first, speaking of Juneteenth, we have our featured artist of the day for Pride Month. It is Janelle Monae. Going back to the Arch Android for this one, and getting some help from Big Boy of Outkast on Tightrope at FPK.

That's new music from a British singer. Her name is Georgia Meek, but she performs simply as Meek, and that's called Fabulous at 91.9 WFPK. Spiritualized in that set, also Cherry Glazer starting things off. How you doing? I'm Mel. Appreciate you being up early with me, and we get support from you, our contributing member, and the Depot at NOCO, hosting Surfside Summer Jams every Thursday, May through September. This week features Yellow Banks with an opening vinyl set by DJ Matt Anthony. The details about this ticketless concert at the depot at noco.com. 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REM now. 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

91.9 WFPK is your live music connection to win tickets to your favorite concerts and events. 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

New music from actress and singer Suki Waterhouse at 91.9 WFPK. The new album, Loveland, coming out July 10th. Her third album, that's Back in Love. Hi, I'm Mel. Good to be with you. Happy Friday. 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Well, I got you some Carolina chocolate drops on the way. Also, new music from Buffalo Traffic Jam. First, though, India RE, back to 2001, and Video at FPK.

I'm liking that one a lot. New music from Buffalo Traffic Jam at 91.9 WFPK. That's Pictures of You. They're part of the Bourbon and Beyond lineup this year. They're playing, I believe it's Saturday, September 26th, which is a strong, strong day. So if you're making the trek out there, make sure you catch Buffalo Traffic Jam. I'm looking forward to seeing them perform live. Haven't seen them yet. Carolina Chocolate Drops also in that set, as well as India RE. On the way, I've got some J.J. Cale and new music from Modest Mouse. First, though, from 1971, King Floyd and Groove Me at FPK.

0: Their new album is An Eraser and a Maze. That's Modest Mouse with their latest called Picking Dragon's Pockets at 91.9 WFPK. JJ Cale before that with After Midnight and some King Floyd starting off the set. Good morning. I'm Mel. Happy Friday. Happy Juneteenth. 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Also, court-appointed special advocates. CASA volunteer advocates can provide a consistent voice for children navigating abuse and neglect. 1 to 4 hours a week can make a lifetime of difference. Learn more at casariverregion.org. And 91.9 WFPK is proud to sponsor the New Albany Bicentennial Park Concert Series, a ticketless all-ages show presenting Nathan Chester and the Old Souls Motown Revival tonight, 6 p.m. at Bicentennial Park in historic downtown New Albany. 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We're closing in on the 90s at 9. That's just a few minutes away. First, though, we got to do another song from our featured artist of the day for Pride Month. It's the magnificent Janelle Monáe and Dance or Die at FBK.
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0: It's the 90s at 9 on WFPK. Ani DeFranco from 1998, Little Plastic Castle. Smashing Pumpkins from 98. Also had Cocteau Twins starting things off from 1993, Theft and Wandering Around Lost. How you doing? I'm Mel. Happy Friday. Happy Juneteenth. Happy Father's Day weekend, all the dads out there. 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They are $1 million from the goal. 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I've got music from The Rentals coming up, also some Weezer. First, Janet Jackson with Q-Tip sampling Joni Mitchell from 1997, Got Till It's Gone, at FPK.
1: 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Now why you wanna go and do that, and do that, huh? Now why you wanna go and do that, love, huh? 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

It's the 90s at 9 on WFPK with Weezer from 94. My name is Jonas. The Rentals from 99, Getting By. And Janet Jackson with Q-Tip sampling Joni Mitchell from 1997, Got Till It's Gone. I'm Mel. Appreciate you being with me this morning. Happy Friday. Happy Father's Day weekend. Happy Juneteenth. And let's see. Oh, we're not done with the 90s yet, so just stick around. Plenty more on the way. And we also get support from Jeffersonville Parks, presenting the Jammin' and Jeff Juneteenth celebration going on from 4 till 10 today. A ticketless concert at the River Stage with food trucks and kids' activities. The Juneteenth show features Bobby V, Norman San, and Mars. Details at JamminAndJeff.com. Got you some Collective Soul coming up in minutes. Also some live, Better Than Ezra. First, one of my favorite bands, Living Color from 1990. The album Time's Up and Type at FPK.

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1: It's the 90s at 9 on WFPK with some live Better Than Ezra. The live version from 98, the original version was recorded in 96. That's Desperately Wanting. Collective Soul, they were just in town last week, actually, from 99. That was Heavy. And Living Color starting things off from 1990 with Type. I'm Mel, and I appreciate you being with me this morning. It's about time for me to get out of here, though. Kimmett Cantwell is coming up next to share her magic with you. Hope you have a great weekend. Happy Father's Day weekend to all the dads out there. Love you, Dad. I'll see you soon. Happy Juneteenth if you're getting out there and doing some Juneteenth celebrating. Have fun. I'm going to leave you with one more from the 90s to wrap up the 90s at 9. Hootie and the Blowfish, who, by the way, will be at Bourbon and Beyond Sunday, September 27th from 1996. This is Tuckerstown at FPK.

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91.9 WFPK. That's New Weezer there. Shine Again is the name of that track. Gold Frap before that with Lovely Head. And from 2010, we heard Robin's Call Your Girlfriend. Good morning and happy Friday. Happy Juneteenth. It's Kimmett and glad to be here with you. As always, coming up, music from Beach House, the latest from Tori Amos this hour. I've also got new music from Ruthie Foster. And Beach House coming right after this, the incredible Bongo Band with Apache on 91.9 WFPK.

Gasoline Girls. That's Tori Amos with a track from her new album, In Times of Dragons. And WFPK presents Tori Amos at the Louisville Palace Monday, August 10th. If you're going, I'll see you there. I'm looking forward to it. Beach House before that with Superstar. This is Kimmett in Dust. Along the way this hour, David Bowie, the Jayhawks, new music from Ruthie Foster. Going to play one from our featured artist of the day as well. If you've been listening this month, then you know we've got a different artist featured each day in honor of Louisville Pride Month. And today is Janelle Monae. So we'll hear her in a bit. 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And Junior Achievement of a Kentuckiana, providing education for what's next through experiential career-connected learning so they can help students become confident, capable, and connected in a rapidly evolving economy. Learn more at jaky.org. And for nearly 29 years, John Grants has been a force at Louisville Public Media, from securing vital business sponsors to helping develop our signature event, WFPK Waterfront Wednesday. His impact is everywhere. From all of us at LPM, thank you, John, for your incredible dedication. Best of luck in your future adventures. David Bowie's coming right after Taj Mahal, featuring Dave Matthews. It's Jim Dandy on 91.9 WFPK.

91.9 WFPK, that was Louisville artist Nick Dittmeyer with Scratching at Your Back Door from the latest album, Apparition. David Bowie before that with Velvet Goldmine. This is Kimmett, and on the way still this hour, Jayhawks, new music from Ruthie Foster as well. And as previously mentioned, going to play you one from our featured artist of the day. We are featuring a different artist each day of this Pride Month. Today is singer, songwriter, rapper, actor, producer, activist, 10-time Grammy nominee, Janelle Monáe. Here she is with Come Alive on FPK.

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91.9 WFPK and Waterfront Park present our next WFPK Waterfront Wednesday of the season on June 24th with R&B duo The War and Treaty. An original alt-rock of Louisville's Second Story Man.

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91.9 WFPK, singer-songwriter Britt Taylor there from her latest album, Land of the Forgotten. We heard Around and Around. And we heard The Man Who Sold the World by Rhoda Decar and Alana Miles, Black Velvet. This is Kim, and thanks for hanging out. It's Friday. That's good, right? It's Juneteenth. It's going to be a great weekend. Thanks for hanging out here with me, listening to tunes with me. Pink Floyd's coming up this hour. King Gizzard and the Lizard Wizard. Got some Wilson Pickett and some John Gallagher Jr. as well. That Pink Floyd is coming right after this. From Special Interest, this is Cherry Blue Intention on FPK.

Smashing Pumpkins with Magdalena on 91.9 WFPK. Pink Floyd before that from the Live at Pompeii album with Echoes Part 1. This is Kimmett and it's Friday. Happy Friday to you. 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Details at jctc.me/give to Jefferson. King Gizzard and the Lizard Wizard coming after Wilson Pickett's Save Me, 91.9 WFPK.

91.9 WFPK. I like that one a lot. More and more each time I hear it. That's Michigander freaking out. Michigander is a rock band created in 2014. It's really this solo project centered around its vocalist, songwriter, and multi-instrumentalist, Jason Singer. I like when the singer's name is Singer. King Gizzard and the Lizard Wizard, that's a name I like too. Before that, with Intrasport. This is Kimmett and Still on the Way, Living Color, and new music from John Gallagher Jr. Let's do one more from our featured artist of the day. We're doing a different artist each day for Pride Month, and today it's actress, singer, songwriter, producer, rapper Janelle Monae. This is a collaboration with Grimes, and the song is Venus Fly on FPK.

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91.9 WFPK. That was Green Dragon, new from singer-songwriter actress Maya Hawk. And we heard the Stone Roses from their debut self-titled 2016 album. The song is I Want to Be Adored. Who doesn't? Arcade Fire before that with We Exist. This is Kimmitz, and I'm so glad you're hanging out with me here and listening to music with me. Good stuff on the way this hour. That will include some music from Ibibio Sound Machine, music from Billie Holiday. Got some Louisville singer-songwriter Carly Johnson as well. But first, here's Ella Fitzgerald and Louis Armstrong with They Can't Take That Away From Me on 91.9 WFPK.

91.9 WFPK. That's Won't You Come Out Tonight. It's new from Jesse Wells. Kind of a departure from his protest songs that made him very well known. His new album is called Masks Off, and he'll be performing at the Bourbon and Beyond Festival Sunday, September 27th. Ibibio Sound Machine before that with Pull the Rope. Kimmett here on the way still. Music from Brayson Cyrus. Got some Charlie Crockett, another artist who will be performing at the Bourbon and Beyond Festival this year. 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More information and passes, now including two-day passes, at bourbonandbeyond.com. Track from Speech is coming up right after this. Another one from our featured artist of the day, Janelle Monae. This song is Heroes, 91.9 WFPK.

As Long As You'll Stay With Me. That's new from Brayson Cyrus and Noah Cyrus, both siblings of Miley Cyrus. 91.9 WFPK. Hey Song by Speech was before that. This is Kimmett and Still on the Way. Louisville singer-songwriter Carly Johnson. The latest from Charlie Crockett, who will be at the Bourbon & Beyond Festival Saturday, September 26th. But this first is Billie Holiday with April in Paris on FPK.

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91.9 WFPK and Waterfront Park present our next WFPK Waterfront Wednesday of the season on June 24th with R&B duo The War and Treaty. An original alt-rock of Louisville's Second Story Man. 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

that was Going Shopping. It's new from The Strokes, from their latest album, Reality Awaits. And before that, we heard the most chill guy on the world. It's Jack Johnson with Wasting Time. WFPK welcomes Jack Johnson to Riverbend Music Center on July 8th. And we heard The Motors with Airport. Doesn't Jack Johnson sound like he just never gets stressed out, like he's got it all under control all the time? A nice way to be, if you can handle it. This is Kimmett, and so glad to be hanging out with you. It's Friday. It's going to be a great day. It's going to be a great weekend. Still coming up this hour, music from the Staple Singers. Another one from our featured artist is coming up first. This is Janelle Monáe, singer, songwriter, producer, rapper, multi-Grammy nominee. Janelle Monáe. This is Make Me Feel on 91.9 WFPK.

0: 91.9 WFPK. The War and Treaty are going to be at our next WFPK Waterfront Wednesday, which is coming up in just a few days. It's June 24th. We just heard Feels Like Home from The War and Treaty. Staple Singers before that, doing the band's The Wait. This is Kim. It's still coming up this hour. Cam Franklin got Ringo Starr. Program support comes from court-appointed special advocates. Kentucky ranks among the highest states in the nation for child abuse and neglect. 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And the Louisville Orchestra's In Harmony Tour, returning in June with concerts in Glasgow, Elizabethtown, and Shelby County. Guests can enjoy food trucks and family activities before a performance of patriotic favorites, celebrating America's 250th anniversary. No reservation required. 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For nearly 29 years, John Grants has been a force at Louisville Public Media, from securing vital business sponsors to helping develop our signature event, WFPK Waterfront Wednesday. His impact is everywhere. From all of us at LPM, thank you, John, for your incredible dedication. Best of luck in your future adventures. We've got Cam Franklin coming after Jimi Hendrix, Red House, 91.9 WFPK.
1: 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That's what you're trying to say.

91.9 WFPK. That was Ringo Starr with his recent reissue of the song Choose Love, slightly different version. Cam Franklin with Your Girl Didn't Listen before that. This is Kimmett, and it's been a pleasure. Thanks for being here and hanging out. It's Friday. It's the weekend coming up. I'm glad to get to it and hope you have a great one as well. Laura Shine's coming in a few minutes to take you through the rest of the day and take you on a ride home. Before she comes in, Bobby Long and Howdy Will Be Heard. But first, Nina Simone doing Here Comes the Sun, 91.9 WFPK.

sunny. Yesterday my life was filled with rain. 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

0: Man, that sounds good, especially on a sunny day like today. Bobby Hebb and his song Sunny. And we also heard Joe Tex with Show Me. Well, good afternoon. I'm Laura Schein. Thank you so much for joining us today. Happy Juneteenth to you. And we've got a special guest, Nathan Chester and his band, The Old Souls. Nathan's here with his guitarist, Cedric Brown, and we're going to be talking with Nathan in just a few moments. He's also playing tonight at the New Albany Bicentennial Park Concert Series, which gets underway at 6 p.m. Tyrone Cotton is also on the bill. So that is this evening. It is a ticketless show. Everybody can go, and happens tonight. 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The Juneteenth show features Bobby V, Norman San, and Mars. 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And Louisville City FC professional men's soccer team taking on the Hartford Athletics on the 4th of July at 8 o'clock with Independence Day postgame fireworks at Lynn Family Stadium. Ticket details and more at loosecity.com. Well, it's my pleasure to welcome to the studio here today Nathan Chester. And some of you might be familiar with him if you watch The Voice. He was on season 25. And welcome, Nathan, to WFPK.
1: Thank you. Thank you so much. I'm glad to be here.
0: And nice to meet your guitarist too, Cedric Brown.
2: Thank you. Thank you so much.
0: Thanks for being here.
2: To be here.
0: Yeah, it's great to have you guys. Nathan, you were on The Voice and season 25. How long ago was that?
1: That was a year and a half, 2 years now.
0: Okay, so not that long ago, really.
1: Yeah.
0: I have watched that show many times. I mean, it's so compelling. It's hard. If I just even land on it while I'm scanning, I end up staying.
1: Oh, right on.
0: Just to see what happens, you know. And how did that change things for you?
1: Oh, man, it really shook stuff up in my life. I got a chance to meet a lot of cool people and, you know, just kind of see what it's like to be exposed on a large scale.
0: Yeah.
1: So it was really cool. If nothing.

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3: Yep, that's right.
4: And do you still live there to this day? And
3: you know what? Now I'm based in Nashville.
4: Oh, wow.
3: I'm based in Nashville, yeah.
4: How come?
3: Me and my wife, we also work on cruise ships.
4: Mm-hmm.
3: And my sister-in-law now, she lives in Nashville. She's a country artist. And she said, if you guys are looking for a landing pad, we could all get a house together. And it'll be like a musical kind of home since we're all on tour. You guys are on the water or traveling. Traveling, doing work, but we can use this as our, you know, collective landing pad. And so she kind of convinced us, sounded like a good idea. And we've been there for a couple of years now.
4: That's so cool. That's such a great idea because so many musicians, like, you know, say, where's home? And they're like, well, I don't really have one at the moment.
3: You know? Right, right. Exactly.
4: Always touring.
3: Yep.
4: So is this tour's keeping you pretty busy? And what kind of places are you going? And
3: oh, yes. I'm so thankful. We are pretty busy. As you mentioned, we're in New Albany tonight. Mm-hmm. And then tomorrow we're in Glasgow, Kentucky. We're excited for that.
4: Mm-hmm.
3: Next week we're in North Carolina at the Brevard Music Center, and then Loudoun, Tennessee the next day. So we're jumping around. We'll be in Artist Naples in Florida on the 12th of August. So we've got some dates posted on my website at nathanchestermusic.com. So we're really excited about that.
4: Yeah. Any European tour of any kind?
3: Ooh, you know what?
4: Yeah.
3: We do have some cruises that bring us out to that side, where some princess cruises.
4: Mm-hmm.
3: So if you are in Europe and you're headed to Europe, you know, if you see us on a princess cruise, me and my wife, we have a show called Ebony and Ivory.
4: So she sings too.
3: Yep, that's right. She's super into Judy Garland and anything jazz, Ella Fitzgerald. So.
4: Oh, me too.
3: Yeah.
4: I love that stuff.
3: Yep.
4: Oh, well, that's
3: mm-hmm.
4: fun. What's it like to be a part of a cruise ship?
3: Oh man, it's the best of times, it's the worst of times, and everything in between. If it's a rocky sea day, you're gonna feel it for sure.
4: Mm.
3: But you know, I have the time of my life. You know, we meet so many people from all around the world. We get to travel to places that I never dreamed about or could pronounce. So it's really cool, and I'm really grateful because at the end of the day, we get to share music and we get to dance and meet people and really just try to share the feeling of joy and being alive in this moment. You
4: right.
3: know what I mean?
4: Yeah, absolutely. Well, Nathan Chester is our guest and he has a band called The Old Souls and they do a Motown revival. They're playing tonight at the New Albany Bicentennial Park Concert Series. And that starts at 6 p.m. with Tyrone Cotton, followed by Nathan Chester and his group. How about we hear a song? You picked an Otis Redding tune you were going to sing for us.
3: Yes, yes. This one is Dock of the Bay.
4: Oh, it's a classic.

0: man. That's so nice.
1: Oh, thanks.
0: Great job. Nathan Chester and Cedric Brown on guitar, Sitting on the Dock of the Bay, Otis Redding. Do you remember when you first heard that song?
1: Ooh, you know, I don't.
0: Yeah. Just like was a part of you always, maybe.
1: Yeah, it feels like one of my oldest memories.
0: Yeah. It's such a great song.
1: Such a great song.
0: And unfortunately didn't become popular till after his death.
1: Oh, I didn't know that.
0: Yeah, he had already passed, and then they released it, and it became like a number one hit. And
1: wow.
0: Yeah, I know, the irony of life.
1: Yeah,
0: right there.
1: Yeah.
0: Well, Nathan, it's such a pleasure to meet you, and we're going to play another song called "Higher" from you, and this one is streaming if folks want to check it out. Nathan Chester is the name. Can you tell us about this song?
1: Yeah. This is one of my favorite songs. This was when I had so much energy right after The Voice. I recorded this. I was super, super excited about getting a song, getting a song out there. And so I worked for, what feels like the entirety of The Voice process, all, you know, a year and a half, I mm-hmm. think, on this specific track. And, I was just so energized and high on life, if you will. So this song is kind of channeling that. I was feeling myself a little bit. So if you listen to the lyrics, you might catch a sense of confidence. But yeah, tried to put that all in this song so that other people could maybe feel the same.
0: Is it an original?
1: It is an original song, yeah.
0: All right. Well, that's what we're going to end with. Again, Nathan Chester's been our guest today, and he and his band doing a Motown revival on at Bicentennial Park in New Albany. Starts at 6 o'clock. It is ticketless. All may come. What a pleasure. Thank you again.
1: Oh, thank you for having us. We really appreciate it.
0: Nice to meet you too, Cedric.
2: Thank you.
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0: All right, I'm going to be singing that the rest of the day. Yoga, that's from Janelle Monae, our featured artist today in honor of Pride Month, with Jodenna on that song as well here on WFBK. Another track from Janelle Monae in the next hour.
1: That old laptop might not be fast enough for you anymore, but it's still worth a lot to us. 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
0: This is Prince, Diamonds and Pearls, WFBK.

It's Ed O'Brien of Radiohead fame and his new album, Blue Morpho. The song's called Incantations. We also heard a new song from Weezer featuring the band Wednesday on that new tune called We Might As Well Be Strangers. Low Cut Connie with Can't Be Wrong and Prince and the new Power Generation, Diamonds and Pearls, here on WFPK. Good afternoon. I'm Laura Shine. We've got music from Cat Power, Alison Russell coming up, Depeche Mode, and a really great tune from Duran Jones on the way as well here on WFPK. Got a saxophone in the basement, an oboe in the attic? 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Four Tops had the number one song on this day in 1965. I Can't Help Myself, Sugar Pie, Honey Bunch was the name of it. It knocked off another Motown song from the top, which was by the Supremes, Back in My Arms Again. Both songs were written and produced by one of the greatest songwriting teams of all time, Holland Dozier Holland. This is that song from Four Tops, WFPK.

It was a great singer, Candy Staton, on WFBK. He called me baby. We heard Dobie Gray with Drift Away on 91.9 WFBK. Happy Juneteenth to you. And we'll be playing some more great artists throughout today's show, including Olivia Rodrigo with a new song, War and Treaty, who are going to be joining us for Waterfront Wednesday. They just put out a new single today as well. We will get to that too. And Janelle Monae is our featured artist today in honor of Pride Month. A terrific singer, actress, songwriter, all that. Rio 2 is the motion picture that this song comes from, featuring Janelle Monae. It's called What Is Love? WFPK.

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And they is fighting.

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Could I order delivery? 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

0: attitude.
1: Buy you a new attitude. That is from Tiana Esperanza here on WFPK. And we also heard Violent Femmes, Blister in the Sun, You Too with Angel of Harlem. And our featured artist today for Pride Month, Janelle Monáe, fantastic actress and singer. And that was from the soundtrack to Rio 2, What is Love, here on WFPK. Another track from Janelle in the next hour, plus a new song from Olivia Rodrigo coming up next.
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1: 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Olivia Rodrigo worked with the same producer as Chapel Roan, and Dan Nigro is his name, a really great producer, even won a Grammy for his production work. This is the new single called The Cure from Olivia Rodrigo, WFPK.

Demons in Your Choir. That is from the Red Clay Strays from the new album called Grateful. There'll be a Bourbon and Beyond this year and a new tune from Olivia Rodrigo called The Cure. The War and Treaty next, the story of Michael and Tanya. That would be Michael and Tanya Trotter, a married duo that have an incredible story, actually. And we're looking forward to seeing them for Waterfront Wednesday, which happens on June 24th on the Big Four Lawn in Waterfront Park. All the details at WFPK.org. They just dropped this next single from the album. It's called You Can't Hurt Me Anymore, WFPK.

song's called Eek, We Sneaked. And that's Heather Bond. She's from Louisville, by the way, based in Nashville these days. Chance the Rapper, Do You Remember? Featuring Death Cab for Cutie. And we also heard the Warren Treaty, You Can't Hurt Me Anymore. They'll be joining us for Waterfront Wednesday. 91.9 WFPK and Waterfront Park present our next WFPK Waterfront Wednesday of the season on June 24th with R&B duo The War and Treaty. An original alt-rock of Louisville's Second Story Man. 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And Louisville City FC professional men's soccer team taking on the Hartford Athletics on the 4th of July at 8 o'clock with Independence Day postgame fireworks at Lynn Family Stadium. 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I'm Laura Shine with you here until 6, and we've got music from Al Wilson for you next. Al was a soul singer born on this day in 1939 in Meridian, Mississippi, passed away in the mid-2000s, and had a number one hit, which is very hard to come by for any artist. But it was this song from 1973, Show and Tell, from Al Wilson, WFPK.

Hustle no rock and roll, unless your name's Brewster, cause Brewster's a punky. Parents let go, cause it's magic in the air. Criticizing rap shows you're out of order. Stop looking, listen to the phrase in Fred Astaire's, and don't get offended while Mace Do-Si-Do's your daughter. A dry camera roll system is now set. Fly around the store under Daisy Productions. It stands for the inner sound, y'all, in your Quebec, that the action's not a trick, but show me how it functions.

it's like a circle. 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

Life Goes On. That's Ezra Collective featuring Sampa the Great on that tune. And we also heard from Joy Oladokun with Chris Stapleton on 91.9 WFPK. Happy Juneteenth to you. I'm Laura Schein. We've got music from Nine Inch Nails, Beth Orton, as well as Mitski on the way, and an artist named Q who just released a new single today. It's really good, so we'll get into that as well. First, though, Janelle Monae. She's been our featured artist today for Pride Month, and we're going to feature another tune from her. This is from the Dirty Computer album, the song that was she worked with Prince. It's called Make Me Feel, WFPK.

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0: Waiting, Beth Orton. The Ground Above is the name of the new album. Her Nine Inch Nails was down in it. And our featured artist today, Janelle Monáe, for Pride Month. Different artist each day for the month of June. Got music from Mitski as well as John Gallagher Jr. And also a new song from the artist known as Q, as well as some Nicole Atkins. Tori Amos coming up, plus Tori's coming to town August 10th. We'll be at the Louisville Palace.
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0: Ear Ecstasy. We're going to have partly cloudy skies tonight, a low around 63, mostly sunny tomorrow, high of 85. If you're heading out for Kentucky and a Pride and the parade, I would say dress accordingly. 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Over 100 artists from September 24th through the 27th at the Kentucky Expo Center. More information and passes now, including two-day passes, at bourbonandbeyond.com. And Vision Zero on foot or behind the wheels. 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And Belle of Louisville, where guests can do whatever floats the boat, shake the booty, savor a sunset, or be immersed in River City history all while rolling on the river. Ticket details for adults and kids at belleoflouisville.org. Up next, we've got Mitski. This goes back to the album Be the Cowboy. Why Didn't You Stop Me on WFPK.

song's called Never Leave here on WFPK. Really beautiful new song there from John Gallagher Jr. And also Mitski, Why Didn't You Stop Me? The artist Q has a new album coming, and it's called Hey There, I Have a Compulsive Complex. This is the new song from Q, WFPK.

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0: Gasoline Girls. That's from Tori Amos and her new album here on WFPK. And it's called In Times of Dragons. She's also going to be in concert August 10th at the Louisville Palace. Nicole Atkins, Who Killed the Moonlight, and a brand new song from Q called Hey There, I Have a Compulsive Complex on WFPK. Had a request for Supermodel as well as some Joan Jett on the way, Candy Jenkins, and then we'll have our Friday Ride Home. Have a couple of guest DJs today, a mother and son who are loyal listeners to FPK. We'll get to them. That's coming up here at 5 on WFPK.
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0: 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Her name was Shirley Goodman, although best known as Shirley and Lee or Shirley and Company. Shirley and Lee was a duo from the 50s, and then in the 70s, Shirley and Company featured Shirley Goodman on vocals, and she was born on this day in New Orleans, Louisiana, 1936, and had a big disco hit with this song called Shame, Shame, Shame, WFPK.

0: 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We also heard there, before Curtis, Vagabond with the song Carpenter. I'm Laura Shine. We've got some guest DJs we're going to introduce you to here in just a moment.
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0: So today is Juneteenth, and it's also Pride Month, and I think we invited the perfect pair to be with us today and guest DJ for the hour, and they picked out a fantastic, mix. We've got Israel McCullough as well as his mom, Sandra, and they are here. I invited them to be our guest DJs today. Israel is a influencer and social media artist, basically. Hi, how are you guys doing today?
4: Oh, my God. We're doing good. How are you?
0: I'm doing very well,
4: doing
0: thank
4: very
0: you.
4: Very well.
0: And happy Juneteenth to you.
2: Happy Juneteenth.
4: Yes, happy Juneteenth.
0: You were telling me you're going to go to a cookout tonight for that.
2: Yes, we're going to go to a cookout. Then we're going to go over to Jeff.
0: Jamming for a little bit. Jamming and Jeff. Yeah, that looks like a fun event tonight.
2: Yes.
0: It's on the River Stage with Bobby V, Norman San, and Mars. And that gets started at 6 this evening. And there's also a Juneteenth celebration in New Albany at the Bicentennial Park with an incredible soul artist named Nathan Chester and the Old Souls. They do a Motown revival. And Tyrone Cotton is going to be there. So Indiana's hopping tonight.
2: I love that.
0: Well, thanks for being here, you all. And I've gotten to know you over some time because you come to Waterfront Wednesdays, you come to a lot of events that we have here, and I've just really enjoyed getting to know you both. And Israel, I know that you picked out a good number of songs in this hour. Sandra, I hope you got to pick out some too.
2: Oh, I did.
0: Okay, very good. So this is a song I think you both like. It's from Tierra Whack. Why did you pick this one?
4: It's such a motivator, I have to say. And for me personally, I love to sing. I've sung most of my life. But if I just want to have that one moment where I can truly be myself away from the crowd, singing in the song is my sanctuary. It's where you can sing high, sing low. It doesn't matter. You are in the zone.
0: Yeah.
4: And it just encourages as to enjoy, embrace being in the shower. It feels so good enough to sing. Sing your favorite tunes.
0: Absolutely. I know I always do. Let's get it started here with Tierra Whack. This is Shower Song on WFPK.

0: Well, I'm feeling the spirit. How I Got Over, what an incredible song. From Aretha Franklin, from Live at the New Temple Missionary Baptist Church, 1972. And it's also from the documentary called Amazing Grace. Did you all see Amazing Grace? Have you seen that documentary on Aretha Franklin?
1: Yes, I did.
2: Yes. Yes.
1: It is phenomenal. I got a chance to see it on TV. It came on TV a couple of times last year. It is phenomenal.
0: Yeah.
1: The soulful sounds of Aretha Franklin blended with the music of gospel from Reverend James Cleveland and the Southern California Community Choir. Yeah. It's harmonious. It's beautiful. Yeah. And it takes me back to a time, because I grew up in church all of my life. I feel like my spirituality is at the center of, at the base of everything that I do. Shout out to Dr. F. Bruce Williams in Bates Memorial. That's my church home. And I go to church, and just the listening to gospel just puts me in the mood for the week. For the dreams that I continue to chase after.
0: Yeah, and she grew up, you know, with that. Her father was a reverend, right?
1: Yeah, yes. Reverend C.L. Franklin.
0: She grew up with that, and I watched the film Respect with Jennifer Hudson portraying her.
2: Oh, that was excellent.
0: It was an excellent movie, and that scene where they go to the church, she's going back after really hitting bottom.
2: Yeah.
0: And going back to her roots, which was gospel music, which she grew up on. And it's just one of the most powerful documentaries I've ever seen. And that album is the best-selling gospel album of all time.
2: Oh, I didn't realize that.
1: Amen to that.
0: Of any other gospel album, it has far outsold all of them.
2: And there have been a lot. There have been a lot.
0: My guests today are Israel and his mom, Sandra McCullough. And Israel's also known as Space Cowboy. You can find him on Instagram under that name, as well as Facebook, and does a lot of social media. We also heard Tierra Whack with Shower Song, which is super fun.
1: Super fun.
0: Yeah.
1: It puts you in the mood.
0: Yes.
1: I mean, it's even fun for kids as long as you sort of bleep out the A word in it and make it more kid friendly.
0: Right.
1: It's great.
0: Yeah. Well, they picked out all the music we're going to hear in this hour, and we have the Jacksons next. Does that mean Michael wasn't in the Jacksons?
1: Yes. Okay. So this is, what you're going to hear, Can You Feel It? It's from a 1980 album that they created after Michael's debut, Off the Wall, came out.
2: Okay. But Michael was singing, wasn't he?
1: Yes, he was singing in this well with him and his brothers.
0: Yeah, right. But they were no longer called the Jackson 5.
1: No. Yeah, they were called the Jacksons.
2: The Jacksons.
0: All right.
2: Yes.
0: Well, let's play it. This is going to make me dance, right?
1: Oh, yes.
0: Okay, good.
1: It's the Friday ride home, after all. So
0: that's right.
1: All of Louisville and around the country, they're going to be dancing, I guarantee it.
0: Well, let's play it. Can You Feel It? The Jacksons on WFPK. Can you

0: Peter Gabriel, Sledgehammer, picked up by our guest DJs today, Israel and his mom, Sandra. And what a fun song. Oh, my gosh.
1: What an incredible song. That's a song that will put you in an instant mood.
0: Yes, it does. And a good mood at that. And yeah. Sandra, you picked that one out. How come?
2: Yes, because from the minute I heard it in the 80s, I loved it. And then that was when MTV just showed videos.
0: Yeah.
2: After the video, I was like, oh my goodness, oh my goodness. I had to go out and get the album. The album was so.
0: That's right.
2: Yes.
0: That's right. It's
2: yes.
0: so good, too.
2: Yes, it was so good.
0: Every bit of it's a classic.
2: Ooh, yes.
0: And then the Jacksons, Can You Feel It, which was picked out by Israel. And that was a super fun song.
1: I love anything and everything Michael Jackson and the Jackson 5.
0: Yeah, they're brilliant. Absolutely
1: they are
0: brilliant.
1: Brilliant.
0: I know.
1: Yes.
0: Have you seen the new biopic?
1: Oh, my God. Yes,
2: so
1: we did.
0: Is it? I haven't seen it yet. I'm curious about it. Yeah.
1: You need to be on the edge of your seat because, I mean, this is unlike anything you've seen in a biopic ever.
0: Really?
2: Because his nephew actually became him. At some point, looking at it, you thought it was Michael Jackson. But if you see Jafar Jackson on his own, there's a resemblance, of course, but on that screen, he was Michael.
0: Yeah, well, they do amazing things with makeup, too.
2: Yes.
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0: Happening tonight, WFPK is proud to sponsor the New Albany Bicentennial Park concert series with Nathan Chester and the Old Souls Motown Review and Tyrone Cotton. That starts at 6. Jammin' and Jeff gets underway at the River Stage tonight with Bobby V, Norman San, and Mars, also starting at 6. Travis Bolt's at Zanzibar tonight at 8. And then Saturday, LPM is proud to sponsor Kentuckiana Pride Festival on the Great Lawn in Waterfront Park with Snow the Product, Shea Cooley, Girly, Cheryl Rouse Band, and many more. Starts at noon. And we're also proud to sponsor Blackout 3 Dance Party and Black Pride After Party at B-Side at 9. That is tomorrow. Dylan LeBlanc will be at Zanzibar and the Iron Maidens at the Mercury Ballroom at 8.
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0: And I have some guest DJs providing this super fun mix today, and that is Israel and his mom, Sandra. Israel's known as a Space Cowboy on Instagram and Facebook. ABBA next.
1: Yes.
0: Yeah. What would you like to say about ABBA?
1: ABBA Dancing Queen. I mean, I love all the different songs from ABBA, like Waterloo and so many others, but it's Dancing Queen where if you find me at any venue on a Saturday night at like Whirling Tiger or Zanzibar, and there is a vintage DJ night, like when they play that, I am in the zone.
2: Yeah, and everybody becomes Dancing Queen.
0: That's right. We all do. Yes. This is Dancing Queen from ABBA WFPK.

0: I'm coming out. That is Diana Ross on WFBK, picked out by Israel and his mom, Sandra, Israel McCullough. And Sandra, that's such a great song.
1: It is lovely song. Mm-hmm. I mean, you're talking about Diana Ross as the boss.
0: Yes.
1: I mean, that was the seed that grew for Diana Ross.
2: Yes.
1: Portraying herself as the boss.
0: Mm-hmm.
1: And I mean, and then I found out today that 56 years ago, Diana Ross released her debut album,
2: Diana,
1: June 19th, 1970.
0: Oh my gosh. That's what that song's from, yeah.
1: Yeah. And so it's incredible.
2: It's empowering.
1: It's empowering.
0: It still is, yeah.
2: Be yourself.
0: That's right.
1: In honor of everyone, especially since this is Pride Weekend in the city of Louisville, that song truly goes out to my allies, to everyone in the LGBTQ community. Yes, come out, baby, be alive, you're free. You know, it's a celebration, but also a reminder that as LGBTQ people, the fight continues for true justice.
0: Oh yeah,
2: and understanding.
1: And understanding.
0: Yes, great way to put it. Yeah. Before that, Ace of Base, The Sign, and Sandra, I noticed you knew every single word.
2: I love that song.
0: It's a great one.
2: Yes, it is. It is. Good beat.
0: Yeah, good beat.
2: Good dancing song.
0: And then Dancing Queen from ABBA. Great dancing song, too.
1: Yes, magnificent.
2: Who doesn't love ABBA?
0: Exactly. Well, we'll continue here with your picks in just a moment on WFPK. 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
0: All right, Sandra and Israel, we're about to play Sam Cooke, another one of your picks. Change is going to come. What does this song mean to you?
2: Well, it reminds me of the movement and where we were and where we've come to being African Americans. But the fight still goes on.
0: Yeah.
2: We haven't quite reached that epitome yet because there are still people that look at people as less than. I mean, and we all breathe. We all were born. And
0: we all have red
2: this blood. Just reminds me of the struggle.
0: Yeah, yeah.
2: Yeah.
0: And it's like for every step forward, there seems to be three steps back.
2: Yes. Ugh.
0: Right?
2: Yes.
0: Especially right now.
1: And in honor, I mean, this song is for today. We're celebrating Juneteenth, the celebration of the last enslaved Americans in Galveston, Texas in 1865. Mm-hmm. It's a reminder, yes, let's celebrate, let's champion the beauty of Black freedom, but also let's reflect and continue to fight for racial justice.
2: Yes,
1: and so this song by Sam Cooke, which is one of my favorites as well, it's a pillar to what the meaning of the fight is really about for civil rights.
0: A change is going to come, Sam Cooke, WFPK. Yes.

0: Constant Craving, big hit from the 90s from Katie Lang. Simple Minds, Sanctify Yourself, and Sam Cooke, A Change Is Gonna Come, in honor of Juneteenth, which is today. And our guest today, Israel, and his mom, Sandra McCullough, are with us this afternoon and been picking out all the music for the hour. You all did such a great job. Thank you.
1: Thank you for inviting
2: us. Thank you, Laura, and thank you, WFPK, for inviting me and my mom both to come in.
1: Yes.
2: This has been a fever dream. Like, literally.
0: Yeah, that's cool.
2: Such a blessing that I will always cherish. So,
1: yes,
2: thank you.
1: I love FPK. Yes.
2: I love WFPK, WUOL, WFPL.
0: Mm-hmm.
2: You guys are amazing pillars in Kentuckiana.
0: Yes.
2: So
0: thank you.
2: Thank you again.
1: Yes.
0: Well, it's been great to have you. It's been fun listening to this amazing mix of music. I've loved all of it. And we've got one more, and it's from George Michael, Freedom 90.
1: Yes.
0: Who picked it?
1: I did.
0: You did?
2: We both picked it together.
0: Did you? Okay.
2: Yeah.
1: Okay. I'm the first person that said. Come on now.
0: All right. Sandra, why do you like this song?
1: I like it because of what it stands for me.
0: Mm. What does it stand for?
1: It's like, be yourself. Mm-hmm. Break away from, you know, whatever people thought about you, think about you. Just be yourself.
0: Yeah. Why is that so hard to do, you think?
1: I don't know. But when you do, it's like taking a breath of fresh air.
0: Yeah. Yeah.
1: You can just relax.
0: Right. And what about for you, Israel?
2: I think it's something, it's like a champion call.
0: Hmm.
2: I feel like it's to celebrate and recognize that this is us living. It speaks really of me personally. Growing up being a very insecure, shy person.
0: Mm-hmm.
2: But then I literally found myself a few years ago after the pandemic hit that it was finally time to break down the glass doors and to do something to be able to reveal the magic that's inside of you. And that's just by living your best unapologetic life.
0: Mm-hmm. Well, let's play that. We'll end on that note. And again, have a great holiday. And thank you all again.
1: Thank you.
0: It's great to have you.

We are less than a week from the next WFPK Waterfront Wednesday. It happens this coming Wednesday. Second Story Man right there is going to be opening up the show. They've got a brand new record, their first in forever, called Calico, with that track Lawn Darts. And of course, the Warren Treaty will be headlining. The details on this coming Wednesday's WFPK Waterfront Wednesday at WFPK.org. At the Melodians before that with Rivers of Babylon. Good evening. I'm Kyle Meredith here just for the hour. Matt Anthony will take over at 7 with Sound Clash. We've been playing Janelle Monae every hour today. I'm going to be talking with Janelle Monae here in just a few moments. She is our featured artist of the day for Pride Month and Juneteenth. So stick around for my conversation with Janelle Monae after I play some Wire and some Jellyfish. We'll start with a little 90s forgotten track here from the Gandaharas. Here's Downtime. It's 91.9 WFPK Louisville.

0: 91.9 WFPK. Good evening. It's Kyle Meredith. And tonight, as I mentioned, hanging out with Janelle Monáe. The actress and singer is back with a brand new record called The Age of Pleasure, which we got to talk all about. And I wanted to start the discussion. One of the very first lines you hear her say on the album, a song that actually takes inspiration from Muhammad Ali. She says, "I'm not the same." And I thought, well, that's a big statement for a first track. Let's start there. 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
1: You know, I wrote this album with friends, and I felt super safe enough to sort of explore more parts of who I am as an artist. And that moment after, like, talking to them and listening to it just represented taking everybody along with me, you know, as I transformed and gave myself permission to enter this age of pleasure, you know, a personal moment that you guys were witnessing as I ushered into this age of pleasure, you know, where we are, and giving myself permission to tap in, you know, even further. It was me literally trying to find the note, find how I was going to say something. And sometimes that's important. Sometimes the process of how somebody gets to become who they are or realizing, you know, who they are is important to see.

0: Janelle Monae, the lead-off track to her new record, The Age of Pleasure. That's Float here on 91.9 WFBK. Kyle Meredith here talking with Janelle about this new album, as well as the music videos that accompany it. And again, the full interview when you subscribe to the Kyle Meredith With podcast.
1: Well, we shot everything. You're probably talking about how we shot everything on film, 8mm, 16mm. And that was important for me, for brown and black folks to have that documented in that way. Because when I go back and I look at the 50s and 60s and I look at what was caught of us on camera, it was a lot of violence against our bodies. And not in this age of pleasure, not today. You know, we are in our joy. You see us in our joy, and that was important. You see us in a safe space. You see us free of police. You see us free of the heaviness that is going on in the world. And, you know, we honor our past, but we also create a future. And as somebody who thinks about the next generation, it's joy. I wanted to document that joy of dancing, that joy of freedom for us, that joy of liberation for us.

0: 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Of course, most recently we saw her in Glass Onion late last year. And next she's going to be in A24's De La Resistance, starring as Josephine Baker in a moment of the dancer's life when she was spying on Nazis. 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
1: Yeah, Josephine Baker. I owe her so much. She's such an incredible, dynamic Black woman who gave so much and was super liberated. She definitely would have been at our parties and we would have been at hers, you know, had we been in the same time. You know, we'll speak about her as a spy. You know, she spoke 5 languages. She was, you know, not just a singer, entertainer, actor, dancer. You know, she was somebody who really, really cared about the community. She was liberated during a time where women, let alone Black women, could behave in that way, you know? And I will say her pet cheetah is intriguing to me. So we got to see like how she lived. Like she owned a chateau and a Bugatti and, you know, she was bisexual and she was just super free. Like, talk about like a pioneer. Like that was her and seeing her in that era in Paris and, you know, getting to sink my teeth into that role. Like it's going to be a challenge, but in the best possible way.

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0: So much music.

from the Austin Powers soundtrack. That's the fantastic Plastic Machine with Bachelor Pad on FBK. NXS before that, and some Pearl Jam with Nothing Man, the top of that set. More Janelle Monae on the way here on FBK, where we get programming support from Dentons, a global law firm serving clients in more than 170 locations, including Kentucky, dedicated to refining possibilities together and clients locally, nationally, and globally. 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I'm Kyle Meredith. Thanks to Janelle Monae for hanging out. That full interview at WFPK.org and the Kyle Meredith With podcast. I'm going to get out of here. Matt Anthony takes over with Soundclash. I'll be back on Monday, joined by Tears for Fears, Brandon Flowers of The Killers, and Colin Greenwood of Radiohead. That's Monday starting 6 p.m. Eastern here on FPK. Before I leave and turn things over to Matt Anthony, I got some Alabama Shakes, who we'll see with the Tedeschi Trucks Band in Cincinnati on August 26th, right after our featured artist of the day for Pride Month. It's Janelle Monae with Erykah Badu and Queen on FPK. Have a great weekend.

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0: And my voice teacher, Marion Jeffrey, who lives in Chicago, she told me once after a performance, she had read that I was like 4.5 or 5, and she told me emphatically that you are 5.5 octaves. And that's what she
1: said. A wide range, 2 octaves would be a wide range for a singer, really.
0: I'm very lucky. I'm very blessed.

looking at the music of Minnie Riperton tonight on a Sound Clash radio doc. That was music by Andrea Davis. Yes, originally came out under a pseudonym, starting as the receptionist, proving how fertile a musical ground Chess Records was. The Chess Records receptionist started with a pure soul sound and then paired Minnie with Rotary Connection, a psychedelic rock blues band. They would make some of the most inventive, beloved music ever.

Rotary Connection, and Last Call for Peace off their classic Christmas record, Peace, relevant any time of year. 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I'm your host, Matt Anthony.

Mini Ripperton tonight on a Sound Clash radio doc. Up next, one from her solo debut, Come to My Garden. This is Les Fleurs.

I didn't really put together that Love and You is for me and my brother. I mean, I think I heard my name and it was kind of like, oh, that's cool. And then we would say like, oh, it's for us. But we didn't really know. And it really wasn't until I was an adult and my dad told me that it was a lullaby when we were in Gainesville, which was, you know, I was born there. And we lived there till I was about one, till we came out here. And it wasn't until my dad told me the story that my mom would sing it as a lullaby, and it didn't have any words yet. And so all that made sense. I had no idea, like, whether it was for me or it just felt, honestly, it just felt very much a part of our family. It just all kind of made sense. That was kind of the way my family was.

0: you sing? Did you inherit that from your amazing
1: mom? I sing.
0: Mom?
1: Yeah. I don't sing like her. No, no, no
0: can you
1: one
0: hit
1: does.
0: That?
1: No.

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